Some people actually seek risk, and they put themselves at risk of voluntary. And I think this is a spirit that is to be admired. I think it's the spirit that built the prosperity that everybody in this country is enjoying today was created by adventurers, by merchant adventurers, by pirates, if you like, like Morgan the Great.

0: relaxing and clowning. 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Bottom line, rain sign, family. Put one up one time for moms and your grannies.
1: When Jazz have a baby, think about it.
0: I'm gonna be G-pop and y'all gonna be aunties, wow. 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

0: You may be kind of young for this kind of stuff. 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So much so.
1: I like that song.
0: You're a Red Sox fan?

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0: You know so great, tomorrow's just another day. 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
1: Hey man, hey man,
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1: I told you,
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6: And we go a little something like this. Hit it.

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Because, ladies and gentlemen, you have knocked her up. I have tasted the minds of the maggots of the universe, but I was not offended, for I knew I had to rise above it all or drown in my own

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Well, there was always something strange. There's something weird about that dew. There was magic in the air. We were hanging by the news.

while expecting more. But who's to say nowadays what all the good work's for? But if I find you creeping round my back stairs, there's

Orchestra presents. A studio concert with Doom Gone. 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On 22nd of June, beginning at 9, doors opening at 8. 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

Orchestra presents. A studio concert with Doom Gone. Psychedelic fusion rock from Kentucky. On 22nd of June, beginning at 9, doors opening at 8. More information on rasa.ch.

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0: Hello, people.

0: You can get it in my dream state.
1: Yeah, I think this shit is over.
0: Just nod to it. Just nod to it. Just nod to it. Just nod to it. Yeah.
2: Welcome to my dream state. High stakes, my willing soul vibrate. As you watch the kid levitate. Watch me levitate. Watch me levitate. Watch me levitate. Watch me levitate. Hey, yo.

0: yo.
1: Unanimous, my God is never scandalous.
0: In the manuscript, ISIS with the papers to my people was free. Dream state.
2: Down $27 million, Camden City School District has tough choices to make, and the superintendent plans to move 900 students from Veterans, R.T. Cream Elementary, and Bonzal Preschool, adding them to other existing schools.
3: So the fact that they would close this school really is, it's devastating and it's sickening.
2: The plan will also lead to the elimination of 50 to 200 jobs.
4: Sincere Howard and Cherlene Caban didn't live long, but they made a big impression on others. Everyone in that crowd came out to remember them after they were shot and killed at this park.

sing. Yeah, you fill in the blank. Tutti Frutti. Automatic Zooty. Yeah, I'm mixing business with leather.

0: evening. Tonight we go after a fantastic story. The story that flying saucers from other worlds are visiting our planet, just as we are exploring outer space with our own rocket satellites. Our guest is former Marine Air Corps Major Donald Kehoe, who has the support of scores of prominent businessmen, military men, and some scientists in his campaign to prove that flying saucers exist. If you're curious to know why Major Kehoe charges that the United States Air Force is deliberately deluding us when it calls saucer stories the bunk, if you want to hear his own evidence that the saucers are real, and his reaction to the claim of two Americans who say they've spoken with men from Venus, we'll go after those stories in just a moment. Here are
1: the facts. The guess that we better back up then. If you saw a body at Fort Riley, Texas, tell my audience.
2: Kansas. It was in Kansas.
1: Kansas, I'm sorry, Kansas. Yeah, tell my audience that story.
2: What it was. I was appointed one night, post duty officer. Actually, I lately under some criticism. They said that the security was lax at Fort Riley if I did that. But I was the security officer that night, or the post duty officer. And people know the Army know when you're appointed post duty officer, you're responsible for all the guards and security all that night, the post.

0: That's a sergeant I knew well. Sergeant Picard because we had horses then, in the area, the veterinarian area. These five, I think it was five, yes. There was five boxes there that looked like caskets. And I went out in the room. Because I was a security officer, I had to go inspect it. They told me there was some of the cargo there. It come by truck.
1: Was it in transit or was it
0: in transit?
1: It was in transit, all right.
0: I'll tell you how I did that. I went in and I picked up the part. And I saw this body. First, I turned a little bit. At first, I thought it was a young a baby or something. Then I got a little bit turned, like you do in combat, you know, something like that happens. Your stomach gets upset. But you recover fast. And I told the sergeant, Sergeant, get out of here because since it's a delay, I don't want you in trouble. Go out to your post. I'll be out in a second. I'll put the tarp back down. Tarp. Now, this only lasted 10 or 15 seconds.
1: And what do you recall seeing? You say you saw a body.
0: I saw an extraterrestrial, skinny arms, skinny legs, under 5 feet, had a fairly large head. Not large, but compared to the body, it was large. And the eyes, they were slanted eyes. No nose, no mouth, no ears. It was floating in some liquid, and it was a gray color. And that's what I saw. And I immediately dismissed the question. I don't know what it is until I can corroborate like an intelligence.
2: Is it possible we're going to start an interplanetary war when we start sending our rockets to the moon and to Mars? My name is Mike Wallace. All right, Major.

night I was swimming in attention from the finest thing a nigga could imagine. Like a dream inside a vision of a potion, of a dope wish of a vision someone's had me. I had to pull up to her in a shiny fashion. She had the purple eyes with the blue lashes. I was sinking in that thing like two oceans, on a quest to get next to her, had devotion. She would hit me at the stew when I was cooking, send me secret little pictures good looking. My imagination stringing into action. Her voice was like a shiny sea of sapphire. It was Gucci when she put me on detention. We would watch a show or two and then get it in. As I think about her now, I'm thinking of me. She could barely fit a penny. She's

We're just getting started. And no, man, thank y'all for being here. You know, we're not running. You know, wash your damn hands, but but we're not running. What you're experiencing tonight, what you're going to experience tonight is the reevaluation. We've just crossed into the second century of creative improvised music, or otherwise, I guess if you prefer belittling and pejorative terms, jazz. But this is also part of what we're reevaluating. We're reevaluating what we're playing and why. We're also reevaluating this relationship. Oftentimes when we come into environments like this to play creative improvised music, you know, someone uses the word jazz and then everyone in the room becomes a fucking Fulbright scholar. And that's cool, but, you know, that has nothing to do with where this music's power rests. And so what you're going to hear tonight harkens to that, the new relationship that's being created, right? We want everybody to know that they are free, that they are safe, that they want to express themselves. As long as they don't sneeze while doing it, then everybody will be on the same page. We're going to continue with some more music. The first one you heard was a new one called Eye on the Night.

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